0: didn't say who it was to. Come to think about it, his name was, it was you. Damn.
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It's not time to make a change. 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There's so much you have to know.

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Instead, she started talking about plans for a wedding. 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
1: Rumors spreading round. United takes its time. Right to check outside the game. And you know what I'm talking about. 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They got a lot of nice girls.

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And though you fight to stay alive, your body starts to shiver.

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Listen, great music. 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Your 70s, 80s, 90s. Éxtasis Digital 94.9 FM.